pictures in the black art running. When the pictures in the black art running. When the pictures in the black art running. When the summer comes.

Shark pressure, shark info, bruises, possibilities, telltale blue. Shark pressure, shark info. Bruises, possibilities,

Orders of Johnny Walker, turning to our table and saluting Grouse Jar. A sexy dubbing accent, knew I wasn't going far. I'm not gonna beat myself up about this. Once in a blue moon, just whatever.

I'm Indiana Jones, you that big polystyrene boulder. Is this what you said you'd be when you fantasized about getting older? Left lane slow, the right ones for taking over. Your ghost dog's the middle lane. I said I'd call on Thursday, but I never. Too much grind, not enough rise. I swear I almost broke through.

arena pyramid. They built one in Stockport, a reincarnated insurance headquarters, now an Indian restaurant. And the possibilities are endless. If you can imagine it, it can exist. Imagine what the pharaohs could have done with a 4-day working week and a 3-finger Twix.

most nuanced experiences of mankind, as the process of healing is not the same for any two people. Some people heal by embracing pain. Some people heal by neglecting pain. But regardless, one must find the way to allow the joys and simplicities of life to stand at the forefront of the present.

the ship from your crisis race. Spray out my back, because in England, nobody can hear you scream. You're just fucked, lad.

Serve pastry with tea and coffee, and offer purchase items from the sky shop. The range of products.

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1: This is the entrance hall to Broadcasting House. In the Latin inscription which you see up there above the central arch, we have tried to reflect the idea behind our work.
2: What does it say?
1: A free translation would run like this. This temple of the arts and muses is dedicated to Almighty God by the first governors of broadcasting in the year 1931, Sir John Reith being the director general. It is their prayer that good seed sown may bring forth a good harvest, that all things hostile to peace or purity may be banished from this house, and that the people, inclining their ear to whatsoever things are beautiful and honest and of good report, may tread the path of wisdom and uprightness.
2: Yes, I think I rather like that.
3: So do I.

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You write every day, praising, blaming, inquiring. Letters from music department, drama department. Outside broadcasting.

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0: 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And an organism is a collection of individuals, and the health of one can affect the health of the whole.
1: Now stand by, everybody. We'll give you a light.

Jūs klausotės LRT Opus. You can have anyone you want. Why would you want to be with me?

I swear Trevor Mammon had Joe Gordon told us knackers yard as he will last and no lads. Ar oriau geblas o ddim

Guess you wanna sail away for good. Where to? Been a while and we still in the same space. Did I say it was easy?

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Jūs klausāties LRT Opus. 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Blood on the leaves and blood at the root. Black bodies swinging in the southern breeze. Strange fruit hanging from the poplar trees. Strange fruit hanging from the

astral scene of the Kellan South. The bulging eyes and the twisted mouth. Scent of magnolia, sweet and fresh. Then the sudden smell of burning flesh. Then the sudden smell of burning flesh.

we should concern ourselves not so much with the pursuit of happiness, but with the happiness of pursuit.